Ah, that is a heartbreaking piece. Aquarelle Guitar Quartet performing Cavatina from the film The Deer Hunter. And if you've seen that movie, you know it deals with some heavy, heavy themes. Let me lighten the mood a little bit by playing the Artevelde Overture from French-American composer Ernest Giraud, who was a close friend of Georges Bizet. Here's the National Orchestra of Lyon.

0: The Arteveld Overture by composer Ernest Giraud, the National Orchestra of Lyon performing here on CPR Classical. And now, how about some Haydn? Here's the Violin Concerto No. 3. The English concert is conducted by Trevor Pinnock, Simon Standage, violin.
1: Hello, I'm Taylor Martin, director of the Colorado Symphony Chorus. 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

That was Joseph Haydn's Violin Concerto No. 3, performed by the English Concert with violinist Simon Standage. Here on CPR Classical, and on your smart speaker, just ask it to play CPR Classical.

Hi, you're listening to Mario Rivas on CPR Classical. Up next, I'm going to bring you a Latina composer who, like me, is from Mexico City. This is Gabriela Ortiz, and her piece is called Cayumari. It is quite dynamic. Wait till you hear how it mixes the traditional orchestra with some folk elements. And the title comes from the indigenous Huichol people of Mexico, and it means blue deer. And to them, it represents the kind of spiritual guide that they would encounter during their pilgrimages. This was a commission by the LA Phil, and here's Gustavo Dudamel conducting.

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0: Wow, that was, I have to say it, increíble. Cau Yu Mari by Gabriela Ortiz with Gustavo Dudamel conducting the LA Phil here on CPR Classical.
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0: I know you've heard of the Beatles and Beatlemania, but did you know that before that we had Listomania? That's right, Franz Liszt was the first rock star of classical music. He had this period where he did 8,000 performances and people were going wild for him because he was incredibly talented and apparently a good-looking guy. What's even worse, he gave all the money from those performances to charity. I mean, come on, Liszt, leave something for the rest of us. We're going to listen to pianist Claudia Rao performing Franz Liszt's Mephisto Waltz No. 1.

0: Claudio Arrau, what a fantastic performance on the piano of Franz Liszt's Mephisto Waltz No. 1. I'm Mario Rivas. Thanks for hanging out with me these last couple of hours. I hope this music recharged you for tomorrow. I know it's Monday. What are you going to do? But the good news is we still have some amazing music coming up, including night music. And if you're a Charlie Sampson fan, we have a Charlie Chat where he's going to talk about Paul Hindemith's Symphonic Metamorphosis. I will see you next weekend, 4 to 7 p.m. on Saturday.
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3: This land of limited impossibilities is how Paul Hindemith referred to the United States. He moved to this country in 1940, semi-permanently. And one of his earliest projects was a collaboration with Leonid Massin on a ballet based on music of Carl Maria von Weber. The composer and choreographer met in Buffalo, New York, where Massin's company was rehearsing another ballet, which featured sets by Salvador Dali, which depicted a black swan and an enormous black umbrella decorated with a skull. Hindemith found the entire enterprise quite simply stupid. And when he found out that Dali's sets would be employed for his enterprise with Massin, he reported to his publisher, "I have broken off relations with Massin for artistic reasons." However, Hindemith saved the music, recycled it, if you will, in what he called the symphonic metamorphosis of themes by Carl Maria von Weber, duly introduced in Carnegie Hall by the New York Philharmonic in 1944. The Weber themes that Hindemith used are mostly from a volume of four-hand piano music, piano duets. The second one, for example, is from a Chinese melody which had been found in Rousseau's Dictionary of Music. Weber had used it in his incidental music to Schiller's adaptation of Gozzi's play Turandot. Are you following all of this?
4: And now here is Paul Hindemith's Symphonic Metamorphosis.

0: You just heard Christoph Eschenbach leading the NDR Symphony in Paul Hindemith's Symphonic Metamorphoses.
1: Tune in at 7 tomorrow night to hear another from our collection of Charlie Chats. 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
3: Good morning, my friend. Welcome to Monday, the 3rd of August, 2026. Grab my hand. Let's have a classical music adventure. Welcome to the morning show here on CPR Classical.

Oh, I am so happy you are here, giving a little of your precious time to classical music and to me. It means the world to share this Monday morning with you. I have a poem by Georgia Douglas Johnson. She's an American poet, playwright, and composer who became one of the leading women writers of the Harlem Renaissance. The name of the poem is Promise, and it looks beyond hardship toward the hope waiting just over the hill. Here we go. Through the moil and the gloom, they have issued to the steps of the unwinding hill, where the sweet, dulcet pipes of tomorrow in their preluding rhapsodies trill. With a thud comes a stir in the bosom as there steals on the sight from afar, through a break of the cloud's coiling shadow, the gleam of a bright morning star. Promise by Georgia Douglas Johnson for you here on CPR Classical. Love you, shipmate. Let us create a magnificent Monday.

Philip Glass with some of his most powerful writing. You just heard Sons of the Silent Age, the fourth movement of Philip Glass' Symphony No. 4 titled Heroes. Glass built the symphony from the music of David Bowie and Brian Eno for Bowie's landmark 1977 album, turning their rock and roll world into something new for the orchestra. Our Colorado gemstone Marin Alsop led the Bournemouth Symphony Orchestra in that performance. And before that, you heard the opening movement, Morning, from Enrique Granados' Suite on Galician Songs, with Pablo Gonzalez leading the Barcelona Symphony. Music for your ears at 6:18 on CPR Classical. Oh, I gotta tell you, yesterday CPR Classical presented the happiest band in the land, the Colorado Music Festival Orchestra, at that beautiful Chautauqua Auditorium in Boulder. And I'll tell you, Maestra Gemma New led the orchestra in music of Prokofiev and Ravel, and after 2 years, she's even stronger than ever. Ricardo Morales, who's the principal clarinet of the Philadelphia Orchestra, played the heck out of the Copland Clarinet Concerto and music of Rossini. Nikki, my very first Denver Facebook friend, and her husband Tom were there. They brought hugs. I appreciated that. My Armed Forces School of Music friend Buffy came with her husband Chris. I haven't seen Buffy in 40 years, and she still looks like she's 18. I can't stand her. Mario Riva shows why he belongs to the team, because he was amazing helping people, getting people signed up for the newsletter and for the sweepstakes that we're doing for the opening concert with the Colorado Symphony. Look, find the next CPR Presents thing and go. It is a celebration. You can find more information by going to cprclassical.org.

0: Mozart brought a little heaven to you with his Largo second movement from his Piano Concerto No. 24, with Orly Shaham at the piano, joined by the St. Louis Symphony and David Robertson. And yes, musical brilliance does run in the family. Orly is the younger sister of world-renowned violinist Gil Shaham. We're going to take a quick break, and the old man himself, J.S. Bach, has music to inspire you. I'm not going to tell you what it is, because you'll know. After these messages, we'll be right back. Ding.
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Jesu, Joy of Man's Desiring. Music by the old man himself, Johann Sebastian Bach, with the Academy of St. Martin in the Field, Sir Neville Mariner in charge of the band here at 6:34 on CPRC. Colorado faces another hot, dry Monday. A heat advisory covers the I-25 corridor in Weld County through 6 o'clock tonight. A red flag warning is posted for southwestern Colorado from noon until 8 because of wind, low humidity, and dry fuels. Tuesday and Wednesday turn much cooler on the plains, but the heat builds up again through the weekend. Triple digits are possible by Saturday. Colorado's 5 active fires remain going. Aspen Acres Fire in Custer County, Ferris Fire in Montezuma, Gold Mountain Fire in Ouray County, Willow Fire in Lake County, and Elk Fire in Hinsdale. We offer very special thanks to all the firefighters, first responders, pilots, everyone standing between those flames and our communities. God bless you all, man. Right now, Denver's at 74, heading up to 100. Aspen's at 58, going up to 91. Grand Junction, 75, getting up to 105. And Durango, 58, getting up to 97. Keep it 72 and sunny in your heart, my friend.

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3: 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And that's what really motivated me to get into the race.
2: I'm Ryan Warner. We'll discuss issues foreign and domestic at 9 this morning on CPR News and KRCC.

The fifth and final movement of the Symphony Espagnol by Edouard Lalo with the Orchestre National de France Omelette du Fromage with Seiji Ozawa supporting the artistic stylings of Anna-Sophie Mutter here at 6:54 on CPR Classical. The 7 o'clock hour begins with the Grand Toccata from Claudio Monteverdi's L'Orfeo, performed by the unbelievably good Metropolitan Opera Brass. You are in for a treat. But first, another treat. Sir John of Williams conducts the Berlin Philharmonic in Harry's Wondrous World from Harry Potter and the Sorcerer's Stone. You know, he was knighted. John Williams was knighted by Queen Elizabeth. I mean, you're not supposed to call him here Sir John in America, but I do because he's a sir, man. He is a sir. I'll see you again in 6 minutes.

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5: And you-

Wasn't that fantastic? The finale of Beethoven Symphony No. 2 with Michael Tilson Thomas and the San Francisco Symphony. And before that, you heard the Emerson String Quartet throwing down on the Allegro Molto finale of Beethoven String Quartet No. 9. And we began our 7 o'clock hour with Monteverdi's Toccata from his L'Orfeo, performed by the Metropolitan Opera Brass here at 716 on CPR Classical. 14 minutes from our classical mystery quiz, and today I am looking for a composer who, under Stalin's cold stare, hid truth in plain air. For a note signed his name, can you tell me who's there? We'll find out in 14 here on CPRC. Next up, I have a triple smoosh for you, a chaconne, a ballet suite, and a taste of symphonie fantastique. 11 minutes of great music here on your station, CPR Classical.

0: Zoinks and Zowie, you just marched to the scaffold, the wild fourth movement of Hector Berlioz's Symphonie Fantastique, with the Concertgebouw Orchestra being all naughty. Before that, the lyric waltz from Dmitri Shostakovich Ballet Suite No. 1, played by the Scottish National Orchestra. And we began our triple smush with Henry Purcell's Chaconne in G Major, performed by the Academy of Ancient Music here on CPRC. Our classical mystery quiz is next, and you know what to do. Loin your girds. We'll be right back.
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2: 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I'm going to give you three gobsmacking clues. You solve my riddle, and you may wear our official CPR Classical feathered frock coat stitched with the words fugitive from a fugue, which lights up during concerts. Sounds good. Let's do this. Today I am looking for a composer. Through Soviet fear, my music spoke clear with secrets for every brave listener to hear. Here's clue number one. His first symphony made him famous at age 19. Clue number two, Soviet leaders attacked his music twice, almost taking him out in the middle of the night. And clue number three, the musical notes D, E flat, C, and B became his musical signature. Who is the person I am looking for? Bonus points if you know the piece I'm about to play for you. No looking at your radio for clues. Here we go.

Wasn't that a fun piece, huh? Any idea what piece that was, or the classical mystery quiz subject that I'm looking for? Let's recap the clues. Clue number one, famous at 19 with his first symphony. Clue number two, condemned twice, not once, but twice by Soviet leaders. And clue number three, he signed his music with the notes D, E flat, C, and B. If you sussed that our classical mystery quiz subject was Dmitri Shostakovich, you would be 100% correct. A ding a ding ding ding ding. You know what? Shostakovich loved soccer so much that he qualified as a referee for reals, kept detailed league statistics, and wrote articles for sports newspapers. Come on now. This is as cool as you can get. And if you know, the piece that I played for you was the Prelude number 13 in F sharp major from Opus 34 of Shostakovich, arranged by Lara Auerbach with Kim Kashkashian on the viola. You would be double dingo correct. Ding, ding, ding, ding, ding, dong. Thanks for playing our classical mystery quiz here on CPRC. Join me tomorrow, same Prelude number 13 time, same Shostakovich channel. 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

Man, we are on fire today, are we not? You just heard music to help you have the very best Monday of your life so far. Say yes. You just rocked out to the third movement finale of César Franck's Symphony in D minor with the Frankfurt Radio Symphony doing the playing. Great tuba part, by the way. I hope you heard that. And before that, you fought the Battle of Jericho with the American Spiritual Ensemble shaking the rafters. And we began our triple smush with the Bruce Springsteen of classical music, Ludwig van Beethoven, and the opening movement of his Fifth Symphony. Holy cats, that was some good stuff. But wait. There's more. It is time for the final piece of our 7 o'clock hour on a Monday, so you know what that means. It is time for us to crank it. It's time to shake off the Sunday scaries, toss away those Monday morning blues, and show off your CPR pride by turning that volume knob up to 11 out of 10. So from Dinosaur to Durango, from Telluride to Trinidad, we are cranking it to A.A. Ron Copeland's Fanfare for the Common Man with Leonard Slatkin and the St. Louis Symphony, just firing us up. Roll down those windows, wake up the neighborhood, and prepare to make Monday behave itself as we crank it in 3, 2, 1, let's go.

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6: My friend, I have some sad news for the classical music world and for you. I just learned that we lost Dr. Kenneth Singleton on July the 30th. I first knew Kenny when I was a freshman at the University of Wisconsin. I played some music of his. So his music has been part of my life for more than 40 years. Kenny was a remarkable conductor and teacher and editor, writer, and arranger, and for over three decades, he shaped young musicians at the University of Northern Colorado. And his Ives edition helped bring the music of Charles Ives to audiences worldwide. My first memory of him is personal. I was playing a collection of orchestral excerpts for three trombones and tuba. His arrangements were magical. Kenny's writing opened my ears and made me fall even more deeply in love with music, and for that I am so grateful. In his memory and with love, this is the Polonaise written by Charles Ives in an arrangement by Kenny Singleton, performed by the Denver Brass, conducted by Kenny Singleton. Here we go.

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I guarantee you'll feel better, and if not, you can have your anxiety back.

0: You just heard the Right Reverend Antonio Vivaldi's Guitar Concerto in D Major with Sharon Isbin on the guitar, supported by the Pacifica Quartet. Before that, the Symphony in D Major by Josef Myslevicek, performed by the London Mozart Players with Matthias Bammer conducting. Music for your Monday morning here at 8:28 on CPR Classical. I gotta tell you something. Yesterday, CPR Classical presented the happiest band in the land, the Colorado Music Festival Orchestra, at that beautiful Chautauqua Auditorium in Boulder. And I'll tell you, Maestra Gemma New led the orchestra in music of Prokofiev and Ravel, and after 2 years, she's even stronger than ever. Ricardo Morales, who's the principal clarinet of the Philadelphia Orchestra, played the heck out of the Copland Clarinet Concerto in music of Rossini. Nikki, my very first Denver Facebook friend, and her husband Tom were there. They brought hugs. I appreciated that. My Armed Forces School of Music friend Buffy came with her husband Chris. I haven't seen Buffy in 40 years and she still looks like she's 18. I can't stand her. Mario Riva shows why he belongs to the team because he was amazing, helping people, getting people signed up for the newsletter and for the sweepstakes that we're doing for the opening concert with the Colorado Symphony. Look, find the next CPR Presents thing and go. It is a celebration. You can find more information by going to cprclassical.org. Our healing moment of Zen coming up next.
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0: The Andante, third movement of Johannes Brahms' Piano Concerto No. 2, in one of the finest performances I've ever heard, with Daniel Boyer, Baron Boyum at the piano, Gustavo Dudamel conducting the Berlin State Orchestra. This is our 12.5-minute touchstone for today's healing moment of Zen. And we begin our healing moment of Zen by taking a big, deep, healing breath together. Here we go. And release. Unfurl your brow. Relax your jaw. Let your shoulders soften all the way down to your toes. Take in peace and love and forgiveness and calmness. And exhale, release all that might stand in the way of your magnificence. Hatred, anxiety, those old emotional wounds you keep visiting, stop that. They just get in your way. Put them in your hand and let those gremlins dissolve. And if they won't, put them in my hand. Trust me, I will crush them and throw them in the trash, because you don't need them. Let this music fill your heart and cleanse your musical soul, my friend. Enjoy this, your healing moment of Zen.

0: Take another big, deep, healing breath with me right now. Here we go. And release. May the peace that you feel right now last you throughout the day, in your mind, in your body, and in your spirit. And if you encounter somebody who has chaos in their life, share some of your peace with them, be it through a listening ear, a warm smile. Just being with them is often more than enough. And let them know where you found your healing moment of Zen here on your station of Zen, CPR Classical. Peace be with you always, my friend. Love you, shipmate.
1: 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Dr. Shimon Blau gives Colorado Matters his first interview since landing on the ballot. He's the independent candidate running to represent Denver in Congress.
2: 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And that's what really motivated me to get into the race.
1: 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We'll discuss issues foreign and domestic at 9 this morning on CPR News and KRCC.

0: 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I think we can get a lot more done if we can bridge that gap. And that's what really motivated me to get into the race.
1: I'm Ryan Warner. We'll discuss issues foreign and domestic at 9 this morning on

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1: My friend, I have to get my teeth worked on. I'm in a little bit of discomfort. Even the healing moment of Zen couldn't save me. Kids, I'm telling you right now, floss. Floss those teeth and brush for at least 2 minutes. Don't end up like the old Cabe in here, heading off to the dentist and wondering what sort of fresh experience awaits him. The wonderful Patty Painter Wakefield's taking over for me, and she has a terrific Colorado spotlight for you. You're going to hear music from the Alpenglow Chamber Music Festival, the Strings Music Festival, and more. I'll let Patty tell you about the rest. P-Dub, by the way, is her rap name. That's coming up in 5 minutes after the fourth movement, Romanza, from Antonín Dvořák's Czech Suite in D major. Christian Macellaro conducts the WDR Symphony Orchestra of Cologne. Enjoy Colorado Spotlight with Patty. Love you, shipmate. Inshallah, we will see you tomorrow or, you know, Wednesday, whenever the pain subsides. See you later.

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3: 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I'm Patty Painter Wakefield. The Strings Music Festival in Steamboat Springs highlights classical music in the summers alongside quite a variety of music options. A great performance of a Mozart piano concerto performed at the Strings Pavilion is coming up in just a bit. First, a stop in Summit County for the Alpenglow Chamber Music Festival. This is a festival that's only around for a little over a week, and it's coming up August 13th through the 22nd with performances in the Silverthorne Pavilion and at Colorado Mountain College in Breckenridge, plus a couple of soiree concerts in homes. You can find the details at alpenglowchambermusic.org. This is a performance of Ernst von Dohnányi's Piano Quintet No. 1, the fourth movement, captured live from the Alpenglow Chamber Music Festival on Summerfest Spotlight from CPR Classical.

A performance from the Alpenglow Chamber Music Festival here in the mountains of Colorado on CPR Classical's Summerfest Spotlight. That's the final movement of the Piano Quintet No. 1 by Ernst von Dohnányi. Violinists Erica Rahm and Jonathan Crowe, violist Aaron Jantz, cellist Edward Aaron, and pianist Reiko Aizawa. This summer's Alpenglow Chamber Music Festival gets underway on August 13th with a performance at the Silverthorne Pavilion. The following week, there's a performance in Breckenridge at Colorado Mountain College. You can find all the details at alpenglowchambermusic.org. We're going to head north and west through the mountains now to Steamboat Springs for a performance from the Strings Music Festival. This is the Strings Festival Orchestra, directed by Michael Sachs, with pianist Kenny Broberg. He had been the silver medalist at the Clyburn International Competition the year before this performance in 2018. This is the final movement of Piano Concerto No. 17 by Wolfgang Mozart on Summerfest Spotlight from CPR Classical.

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Pianist Kenny Broberg and the Strings Festival Orchestra, directed by Michael Sachs. That's the final movement of Wolfgang Amadeus Mozart's Piano Concerto No. 17 on CPR Classical's Summerfest Spotlight. 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Tomorrow on Summerfest Spotlight, we say goodbye to Anne-Marie McDermott. She is ending her time as artistic director of Bravo Vale. Listen for a performance from her. She's a pianist. That's tomorrow on Summerfest Spotlight at 9 and 6 here on CPR Classical.

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three Botticelli pictures by Ottorino Respighi. Those three Renaissance paintings by Botticelli that Respighi paints in music are Spring, The Adoration of the Magi, maybe you heard O Come, O Come, Emmanuel in there, and The Birth of Venus, the Lausanne Chamber Orchestra, directed by Jesus Lopez Cobos on CPR Classical.

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2: Good morning and happy Monday to you, my friend. I hope you had a beautiful weekend. Mine was pretty good. You know, school is starting in about 3 weeks, so I'm working really hard to get my kids ready for that. You know, your kids in the summer, they're enjoying sleeping in. And you have to kind of get them back in the groove of waking up very early to go learn all day. But you know, listen, we are officially in August, and one of the things that I love to do every month is setting good intentions, putting that good and positive energy out there for a great month ahead, and I want that for you as well, my friend. I'm Monique Brooks Roberts. Thank you so much for joining me this morning, and I promise the music will be as good as the vibes. So let's start off with the Bluebeard Overture by Jacques Offenbach here on CPR Classical.

0: Now that's an overture that feels like a shot of espresso. Am I right? And you know what? That's something that we need on a Monday morning. You heard the Bluebeard Overture by Jacques Offenbach, Herbert von Karajan conducting the Berlin Philharmonic. The Music Room is coming up for you in about 23 minutes, and I have a really nice theme for you this week. Life in the garden. So each day we'll explore some great music around that. But in a moment, a horn concerto by Antonio Rossetti.
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0: Antonio Rossetti's Horn Concerto in E Major. You heard hornist Sarah Willis with the Chamber Orchestra of the Electorate of the Palatinate.
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1: 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It was written in the Italian style and heavily inspired by Gioachino Rossini. Here's the Prague Sinfonia.

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0: I'm Monique Brooks Roberts. Welcome in. I have a lovely theme for you this week, life in the garden, because who doesn't love a beautiful garden? Whether you tend to your own, maybe you enjoy a community garden in your neighborhood, or maybe you even love visiting the botanic gardens. I think we can all agree that there's something so magical about these beautiful spaces. And today's theme celebrates some of the busiest and most important garden residents, the winged creatures. So our first piece is by Joseph Strauss, who found inspiration while watching a tiny little insect along the shores of Lake Tronsee in Austria. Here's Dragonfly, performed by the Vienna Philharmonic Orchestra.

Another great piece for you from this week's Music Room theme, Life in the Garden. And today we are celebrating the winged creatures of the garden. You heard papillon, which means butterfly in French. And of course, you see lots of them in the where? The gardens. That was music by Gabriel Fauré, the beautiful playing of Yo-Yo Ma and Catherine Stott. Let's keep this Music Room party going with music by Antonio Vivaldi from his flute concerto called The Goldfinch. And the opening of this is so beautiful. You'll actually hear the special flute solo without the orchestra mimic the bird calls. Here's Emmanuel Pahoud with the Australian Chamber Orchestra.

Prelude from the Birds by Otoruna Respighi. Music full of bird calls, and you always see birds in a garden. I have one last piece for today's music room, and this week we're highlighting life in the garden and today's theme, winged creatures. You know, when I first moved to Colorado, I saw this bird more times than I had ever seen, especially being on the East Coast. I was even playing a wedding in the mountains recently, and one flew right up to my music stand, and I was in awe. And that is the beautiful hummingbird, and composer Amy Beach wrote a piece about them. Here's a hummingbird performed by pianist Joanne Polk.

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1: 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Now let's move into some music by African-American composer R. Nathaniel Dett, painting a picture of a sunshiny morning on the river. Here's Barcarolle Morning

0: Fanfare Hymn and Finale by American composer Peter Boyer. That piece was commissioned by the U.S. Marine Band for their 220th anniversary. 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
0: You're listening with Monique Brooks Roberts. Thank you so much for joining me on your Monday morning. I hope your day is off to a beautiful start, my friend. I have Midday Mozart coming up for you at noon, and later in this hour, music by Beethoven and Handel. But first, here's a mandolin concerto in D major by 18th century composer Emmanuel Barbella.

Avi Avital and Giovanni Antonini with Il Giardino Armonico playing Emmanuel Barbella's Mandolin Concerto in D. This next piece is absolutely stunning and feels a little bit like a deep breath, which is nice on a Monday morning, right? It's by American composer and jazz musician Terry Plummery called Windflower. Enjoy.

0: Such gorgeous music. I hope that brought just a little moment of peace to your Monday morning. That was Windflower by Terry Plummery. And you heard Sarah Watkins on the oboe with the Moscow Philharmonic Orchestra here on CPR Classical.
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0: More beautiful music for you this morning by Beethoven. That was Andante Favori in F, and you heard Claudio Arrau on piano. So gorgeous. All right, for this next piece, we're going to kick up the energy just a little bit. And by the title, you're going to know what it's going to bring. I have music for the Royal Fireworks by Handel coming in just a moment.
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0: Music for the Royal Fireworks by George Frederick Handel. The original did not have strings because King George banned them. He specifically requested a loud military band with only horns, oboes, trumpets, and drums. And over 12,000 people showed up for the opening night, causing a traffic jam of carriages on London Bridge. Can you imagine that? You heard La Stravaganza, Cologne. Coming up in just a moment, Midday Mozart here on CPR Classical.
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0: Welcome into Midday Mozart. This is Monique Brooks-Roberts, and I have some great pieces for you today. So we might as well kick it off with the overture from one of his greatest operas ever, The Marriage of Figaro. Here's the orchestra of the 18th century.

Kicking off today's midday Mozart with the super fun overture from one of his greatest operas, The Marriage of Figaro. Let's stay in Figaro land with the famous aria sung by a woman playing a teenage boy, hilariously conveying the confusing feelings of young love. Here's Voi che sapete, sung by Magdalena Cozena.

Voce Sapete from The Marriage of Figaro by Mozart. You heard Magdalena Kozina with the Orchestra of the Age of Enlightenment. We're going to round out Midday Mozart today with his piano trio in C, written in the summer of 1788. And listen, one thing Mozart was absolutely a genius of was juggling multiple large-scale works at the same time. I mean, he was working on three of his most major symphonies, all the while creating this wonderful 20-minute piano trio. Here's the Griffin Trio on CPR Classical 101.9.

0: Mozart's Piano Trio in C Major. You heard the Griffin Trio. I'm Monique Brooks-Roberts. Make sure to meet me back here tomorrow at noon for more Mozart. Coming up in just a moment, music by Georges Bizet from his famous opera, Carmen, here on CPR Classical.
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You just heard some classic music by Georges Bizet from his famous opera Carmen. That was Seguidilla, performed by the Cincinnati Pops Orchestra. Up next, let's move into some music by American contemporary composer Joseph Curiel. He has worked with icons like Sammy Davis Jr. and Michael Jackson. Here's a great piece of his called Gates of Gold.

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0: What a great piece of music by film composer and conductor Joseph Curiel. That was Gates of Gold, composed in 1994. Well, we're going to kind of stay in this film composer land with music by John Williams from a film you will absolutely know once you hear the music. So stay tuned.
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0: That was music from the film Star Wars. I knew as soon as you heard it, you probably said, oh my gosh, yes, where's my lightsaber? Music by John Williams. I'm Monique Brooks Roberts. Thank you for joining me on your Monday afternoon. A lot more great music coming your way. A little Baroque guitar in just a moment here on CPR Classical.
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Rofless Levand on Broke Guitar playing Canarios by Gaspar Sanz. Up next, I have music by Tchaikovsky written as a tribute to Mozart. Here's his orchestral suite number 4 called Mozartiana in G major.

0: You just heard the Mozartiana Orchestral Suite No. 4 by Tchaikovsky, written in 1887 to celebrate the 100-year anniversary of Mozart's famous opera, Don Giovanni. Coming up next, this piece of music just might make you cry. And listen, I'm not trying to project that onto you because it's made me cry. It's music by Brazilian composer Hector Villa-Lobos called Song of the Black Swan. It's for cello and piano, and maybe grab a box of tissues just in case. It's coming in just a moment.
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How gorgeous was that? If it didn't make you cry, did you come close to crying? You heard Song of the Black Swan by Brazilian composer Heitor Villa-Lobos. You heard Brazilian cellist Antonio Menezes, who passed away a couple of years ago. He was an incredible performer. And you know, I got the opportunity to visit Brazil twice last year, and it was probably one of my favorite countries I've ever been to, from the music to the people to the food. It's a place that I definitely want to go back. All right, coming up next, music by Johann Sebastian Bach. Here's Sanctus from his Mass in B minor.

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0: The English String Orchestra performing Simple Symphony by Benjamin Britten. I'm Monique Brooks-Roberts. I hope you're having a wonderful Monday afternoon, kicking off the first full week of August. You know, beautiful month ahead. I wish that for me and for you. I have a lot more great music coming up before you meet Patty at 3 o'clock. Music by Rimsky-Korsakov, as well as a little Chopin for you. So stay with me.
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4: Hi, Colorado. I'm violinist Midori, and this is CPR Classical.

Such a fun piece to kick off this hour. That was Dance of the Tumblers from Snow Maiden by Nikolai Rimsky-Korsakov. You heard the Cincinnati Pops Orchestra. Up next, pianist Long Long plays Grand Polonaise in E-flat by Frédéric Chopin.

Stunning playing by Long Long of Chopin's Grand Polonaise in E-flat here on CPR Classical. Up next, I have a kind of dark and gothic waltz for you by Aram Khachaturian that the Addams Family danced to. Here's Waltz and Mazurka from Masquerade.

0: Could you see Morticia and Gomez Adams dancing to that dark waltz? I used to love that show as a little girl, and then they remade the movies, and then I got obsessed with that when I was like a teenager. That was Waltz and Mazurka by Aram Khachaturian from Masquerade. You heard the Bolshoi Symphony Orchestra. All right, a few more pieces for you to round out our time together. 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

0: The suite from the play Pelias and Melisande by Gabriel Fauré. You heard the Atlanta Symphony Orchestra conducted by Robert Shaw. In just a moment, one more piece for you by Dag Veeren. His Sinfonietta coming your way in just a moment.
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0: Dagvidin's dramatic Sinfonietta. You heard the Iceland Symphony Orchestra on Colorado Public Radio Classical. I'm Monique Brooks-Roberts. It's been such a joy being with you today, bringing you some great stories, some laughs, some good music. Hope you enjoyed it all and the vibes. Coming up next is Patti Painter Wakefield. To ease you into your Monday evening, I'll be back with you tomorrow at 10 a.m. As always, my friend, make sure you're taking really good care of you. Until next time.
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Johann Sebastian Bach opening this hour today. His Fantasia in C minor. Very chromatic melodies in there. A lot of half steps for the keyboard in there. Sviatoslav Richter, the pianist on CPR Classical. You'll find Bach here for you every weekday at 5 with 5 o'clock Bach. That helps you make your turn toward the evening with CPR Classical. Thanks for spending some time here this afternoon. Well, next it's Mozart, one of his string quintets. The quartet is very standard, 2 violins, viola, cello, particularly after Joseph Haydn made that quartet format into something special with his many, many quartets that explored the possibilities of that combination. Well, Mozart adds a second viola to the quartet, and that was the instrument that he preferred to play when he played with friends. String Quintet No. 1 by Wolfgang Mozart, the Melos Quartet Stuttgart with Franz Beyer, the second violist on CPR Classical.

0: String Quintet No. 1 by Wolfgang Amadeus Mozart. The Melos Quartet Stuttgart with additional violist Franz Beyer on Colorado Public Radio Classical. Mozart was just 17 when he wrote this quintet. He went on to write several more with the added viola, really showing his love for this combination. Ravel's beautiful Pavane for a Dead Princess is coming up, and Shakespeare's King Lear gets some love in this next half hour on CPR Classical. I'm Patty. Stick around.
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0: 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Unwind the accumulated stresses of the day with the clarity of Johann Sebastian Bach. I'm Patty Painter Wakefield. Let the day go and the evening begin with 5 o'clock Bach each weekday on CPR Classical. 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

The Pavane for a Dead Princess by Maurice Ravel. The Monte Carlo Philharmonic Orchestra, James DePriest directing on CPR Classical. I will admit that is one of my favorite pieces. It opens with that gorgeous horn solo, and horn is my instrument. Well, next is the King Lear Overture by Hector Berlioz. Berlioz was an avid reader. While he was in Italy after winning the Prix de Rome, he traveled to Florence and spent some time during the day reading beside the Arno River, and Shakespeare was his choice. He was really taken with King Lear, thinking it was genius, so he wrote his overture based on the story, the King Lear Overture by Hector Berlioz, the London Symphony Orchestra, Colin Davis directing on CPR Classical.

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0: a standalone overture, the King Lear Overture by Hector Berlioz, the London Symphony Orchestra, Colin Davis directing on CPR Classical.
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0: Song for Orchestra by Ruth Gipps, the BBC National Orchestra of Wales on CPR Classical. The oboe gets a good bit of solo time in here, and that was one of the main instruments of Ruth Gipps. She was a student of Ray Vaughan Williams. Some George Gershwin is ahead in just a moment on CPR Classical.
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Hi, I'm Patty Painter-Wakefield. Were you out last night and surprised how warm it was? I took a walk at 8 o'clock last night, and it was still 92 degrees. Well, tonight should be cooler, and then tomorrow, high of only 80 degrees in the Denver area, 77 for Boulder and Fort Collins tomorrow, 85 for Pueblo. Now, Grand Junction, you'll still have a heat advisory tomorrow with another 103 temperature day forecast. Smoke from out-of-state fires will continue to cause an air quality alert for mainly northern Colorado through tomorrow morning. You're with CPR Classical, Emmanuel Chabrier's Joyeuse March. Now, this is the Lamoureux Concert Orchestra on CPR Classical.

Concerto Grosso No. 5 by Arcangelo Corelli, Ensemble 415, performing on CPR Classical. A little earlier, the Joyeuse March by Emmanuel Chabrier. You can always see what you're listening to in the playlist, available anytime at cprclassical.org. And when you use the CPR app to listen, that playlist is right there on your phone or your mobile device, too. Bela Bartok takes you through a few pairs of instruments next. This is the Game of Pairs from the Concerto for Orchestra by Bela Bartok, the City of Birmingham Symphony. Simon Rattle directing on CPR Classical.

0: My name is Betsy, and I live in Fort Collins. And I got to tell you, I got 4 parakeets that go into an argument, and it doesn't stop until I get CPR Classical on for them. Thank you so much.
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0: Romance by Gabriel Fauré. Violinist Reno Capucin and pianist Michel D'Alberto on CPR Classical. And a little earlier, that was The Game of Pairs from The Concerto for Orchestra by Béla Bartók. Are you heading home in just a bit? Well, Antonín Dvořák is going to take you to his home through his My Home Overture in just a moment on CPR Classical.
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I've been listening to CPR for quite a number of years, and as I've gotten older and have started thinking about what happens when I go, it was a pretty easy decision to think that I'd like to leave some money to things that are important to me, and CPR is certainly one of those things. And that's an easy way and a great way, rewarding way, to answer the question, what can I do? 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

the London Symphony Orchestra with the My Home Overture by Antonin Dvorak. He used strains of Where Is My Home, which is the Czech national anthem today, plus folk songs. So that's how he helped create this My Home Overture that was actually used for a play at the time. You're with CPR Classical. A symphony now by another Czech composer from an earlier era. This is by Jiří Antonín Benda, Symphony No. 5, played here by the Prague Chamber Orchestra on CPR Classical.

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0: That's by Dmitri Shostakovich, a lyric waltz from Dances of the Dolls. 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
4: 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Okay.

Do you get that feeling of safety or calm with this melody? Johann Sebastian Bach knew how to create a melody that transmits that message. Sheep May Safely Graze, an orchestral version played here by the Philadelphia Orchestra on CPR Classical's 5 o'clock Bach. A single violinist next, Augustin Hadelic. He was here in Colorado just a month ago for a couple of the music festivals. Hadelic fills the room with his single instrument in these selections from Bach's Violin Partita No. 2 on 5 o'clock Bach from CPR Classical.

0: violinist Augustin Hadelic, performing selections from the Violin Partita No. 2 by Johann Sebastian Bach on 5 o'clock Bach from CPR Classical. Hadelic used a Baroque bow here, which is a little different shape and it plays a little bit differently than the modern bow. And he said it was a revelation to use the Baroque bow. The dance movements, like that final one, danced more with that Baroque bow designed for that kind of music. You're with CPR Classical. I'm Patty. Thank you for tuning in today. A Prelude for Orchestra by William Walton next.
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An English composer known for his coronation marches, William Walton. This was not for a coronation, but it is in that style you'd expect from him. The Prelude for Orchestra by William Walton, played here by the London Philharmonic Orchestra. Bryden Thompson directing on CPR Classical. Well, now that it is August, Summerfest is going to be winding down in just a few weeks. But CPR Classical continues to take you to summer festivals across Colorado for these next few weeks with Summerfest Spotlight every day. We're going to head to a couple in the mountains in just over a half hour at 6 o'clock on Spotlight. Johannes Brahms kind of takes you to the countryside with his next piece. It's a serenade, the opening movement to the first serenade by Johannes Brahms, the Leipzig Gewandhaus Orchestra on CPR Classical.

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We're heading to Catfish Row next, where Gershwin's Porgy and Bess takes place. It's also the title of this suite from Porgy and Bess. 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

Original Rags by Scott Joplin, performed by the Denver Brass. They were arranged by Kenneth Singleton, who was directing, on CPR Classical. 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
0: 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We're in the northern mountains of Colorado at two festivals today. I'm Patty Painter Wakefield. The Strings Music Festival in Steamboat Springs highlights classical music in the summers alongside quite a variety of music options. A great performance of a Mozart piano concerto performed at the Strings Pavilion is coming up in just a bit. First, a stop in Summit County for the Alpenglow Chamber Music Festival. 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